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Trisha's out in the car today. She left work a little bit early. That is a solid move. Happy Friday. Thanks for having us along.

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1: It's time for our feel-good story of the day. The wildfires across the West have been overall pretty heartbreaking this week. It's been a tough week, but there was one little glimmer of hope, a good story. In Utah, an apartment complex was right in the path of a wildfire. Everybody had to evacuate. One of the buildings was heavily damaged. A couple got out just fine, but they could not find their cat in their evacuation. They thought he'd lost him, but firefighters, in going through the building afterwards, opened up a closet, and there was the cat, all wet from the sprinklers, but otherwise completely fine, reunited with parents. Cat's name? Toast. Perfect or what? Toast made it through.
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Carrie, listening in the car on the drive home and wherever you are too. Happy Friday. I'm glad you're joining us for the start of the weekend. Thank you very much. It's Lionel.

0: Magic 98.9. Still going to be a summer weekend, but you know, it was really fun to see on TV last night. Did you watch any of the NFL game? Always the first preseason game of the year by a mile. The Hall of Fame game was last night in Canton. A bunch of players will be inducted into the Hall this weekend. It was a great start to the football season.
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Here's Maroon 5.

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0: 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This one's a little romantic movie called One Night Only. Okay reviews. Looks all right. I highly recommend Spider-Man if you haven't seen that yet.
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1: Stacy, thank you for calling. 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
2: Hi. Oh, my goodness. How are you, Delilah?
1: I'm good. How are you? What can I do for you?
2: Oh, my goodness. We're so excited to talk to you.
1: Okay, take a deep breath here, girls. Calm down. All right. Tell me your story. Who am I talking to? Who's all there tonight?
2: This is Jessica and my best friend Stacy and my sister Jackie.
1: Okay.
2: And right now we're just driving and we're kind of on a road trip because it's the last week that we'll all get to be together. And we just wanted to take the day out and reward ourselves and go shopping and go out to eat and just do fun girl things. And we always listen to your show, and we got really excited because we always try to call in and we always get, you know, the busy signal and we were so excited and screaming and jumping up and down when we found out it was
1: so ringing. It's a Friday night girls road trip.
2: Oh, yes.
1: Let me find a song. You girls have a great last weekend together. Are you off to college after this? Why is it your last weekend?
2: Yeah, we're heading off to college.
1: So this is it.
2: Yep.
1: Live it fully and be safe.
2: Thanks, Delilah.
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3: Hi, Holly.
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3: Holly, welcome. What can I do for you?
4: Well, I would like to hear a song for some really amazing women that I know. I just recently finished a graduate course in feminism, and I just wanted to have you play a song for all the incredible women in the class, especially my instructor, because I just feel so empowered and enriched and just embraced by these incredible women and their amazing stories.
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4: Starting with ourselves.
3: Ready to try to figure out why it is that we make 80 some odd cents on a man's dollar?
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3: Yeah. 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
2: This is Tara.
1: Tara, what can I do for you?
2: I was calling to play a song for my friend.
1: What's your friend's name and what do you want to tell your friend?
2: Her name's April and I wanted to tell her that I will see her on Sunday.
1: So do you get to see her every weekend or will this be the only time?
2: The only time.
1: Oh, so you're going to make the most of your time together, I bet.
2: Yeah.
1: Lots of giggling, lots of talking about music.
2: Yep.
1: And why is she such a good friend? What do you love most about her?
2: Because she helps me, talk to people and not be shy.
1: So she helped you to find the strength that you have within your heart.
2: Yeah.
1: She brought out the best in you.
2: Mm-hmm.
1: That is a true friend. I'll play a good song for your friend. Thank you for calling, honey.
2: You're welcome.
1: And I'm glad you weren't too shy to call me.
2: Hi, Delilah.
1: Hi, who's this?
2: Tara.
1: Well, you guys have a good rest of your summer, okay?
2: Okay.
1: Bye-bye.
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1: It's Friday. Time for our Friday night girls get together, where we invite women to get together with their best friends to share stories. 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
1: George, this is Delilah.
2: Hi, Delilah. How are you?
1: I'm great. How can I help you?
2: I was just wondering if you could send out a song to a very special person in my life. She'll know who she is.
1: Yeah, but I need to know who she is. Why are we being secretive here?
2: Well, she's kind of involved with someone right now, legally.
1: How involved?
2: Married.
1: No, I will not do a dedication to a married woman from somebody that isn't her spouse.
2: Well, she's looking to get a divorce.
1: Oh, but did those vows she take say, till death do us part, or until somebody decides to come between us and then it's okay for me to accept love and dedications from him?
2: Well, it also says they're not supposed to put up with things she's been putting up with from him.
1: But she's still married.
2: If you know what I mean. For now.
1: So, legally, technically, and spiritually, there's still one.
2: You could say that, I guess.
1: So, when she is no longer married to him, and she is free to be committed to you, that would be a good time to enter into a relationship.
2: Well, hopefully it'll be soon. I hope.
1: Sounds to me like you've already entered into the relationship.
2: Well, we haven't met face-to-face yet, but we have talked an awful lot, and...
1: George.
2: Mm-hmm.
1: George. And let me guess, this is an internet thing, and she's so lonely, and she's so misunderstood, and he's cheated on her and lied to her and hurt her, and she just can't wait to get away from him.
2: Boy, you're good.
1: Yeah.
2: Except for the internet part, you're good.
1: So where did you meet?
2: Through her sister.
1: I must be a psychic, huh?
2: You must be. You're good.
1: George.
2: You are very good.
1: George, listen to Mother Delilah. Are you listening?
2: I'm listening.
1: I learned the hard way, honey, that a man who will cheat on his wife will cheat on his next wife. And the same goes true for most women.
2: We've both been through so much in our lives, earlier lives and everything, and it's like right now.
1: When you are married, when you are betrothed, when you are one, then I will play that song. Until then, I will find a song for you, an unmarried man who is in love with a married woman. Okay?
2: Technically married woman, but not in every sense of the word.
1: She's a married woman, George.
2: For now.
1: Let me find a song for you.
2: Okay.
1: Bye-bye.

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1: 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Taking time to think about those that you love. That's what the show is all about. Every night, I say love someone. Love someone. I had a woman call me last night in the throes of desperation. She couldn't find somebody to love her. She wanted somebody to love her. I just want somebody to love me. And I said, well, with that attitude, and then she's launched into how she'd been hurt in the past. I said, with that attitude, the only person you're going to attract to your life is somebody who is abusive, who sees how broken and needy you are, knowing they can take full advantage of that. If you want someone to love you, then have love to share. Build yourself up. Make the most out of your talents and skills so you've got so much good inside bubbles over that it's overflowing. And when that goodness flows out of you, multitudes of people will be attracted to you. Something to think about tonight. You're listening to Delilah.
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2: Sharon, it's Delilah. What can I do for you?
3: Hi, Delilah. I'm one of your faithful listeners. And I wanted to make a request for my husband. Tomorrow, it'll be 10 years we've been married. And I listen to your show and I hear the women go on and on about how ooey-gooey their husbands are. And I listen to that and it's wonderful. But, you know, I just kind of wonder if they've been married more than 1 year or have any children.
2: Because isn't the reality when the kids kick in, some of the ooey gooey kicks out, doesn't it?
3: I know. And I do love him to death. And he's great. He's wonderful. And he's always been there for me. And I just know with God's help that we'll have many, many more years. And
2: what's his name?
3: His name is Cass.
2: Okay, let me find one of these for you.
3: Thank you so much.

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I know you're tired. Some of you had some real heartbreaks this week and you're feeling a little bit alone. Well, we are here to keep you company, to play your favorite love songs, and to sort of bridge the gap between you and those that you love. Hope you had a wonderful Friday, and I hope you stick around all night long.

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2: Hi.
1: Who's this?
2: This is Missy.
1: Missy, what can I do for you tonight?
2: I just wanted to ask for a request for my family, for my husband, and I've got five wonderful children. I'm out with the girls tonight. I went out with my daughters just to have fun, and he's home with my son, and they're having a boys' night at home. And
1: okay, Mom, what can I do for you and the girls on your girls' night out?
2: Play a fun song, so I'll let them know that I love them. And also, you had a caller that called a little bit ago that I just wanted to, if I could, shout out some advice to.
1: Okay.
2: She was going through a really hard time and said she doesn't know where her husband was an alcoholic and she lost her job and said she doesn't know how, where God wants her. And I went through a really hard time not too long ago and I just had a really wonderful woman give me some advice that I thought if she was still listening would probably help her.
1: Okay.
2: And she said to me, you never know where God wants you, but you're going to get there one way or the other. So you can do it kicking and screaming, or you can just go with it, and you'll always end up where he wants you to be. And I just found that was so true. And I just wanted her to know that also.
1: And, you know, that explains why my legs are always so bruised.
2: Mine too.
1: Because I'm one of the kickers and screamers. I've never just said, oh, God, I trust you.
2: I know,
1: take me where you want me to go. I will go there with patience. Trusting, I will go there with excitement.
2: Trusting is difficult, but, you know, I'm in a wonderful place in life, and I just love it, and I wouldn't trade it for the world.
1: Thank you for calling, honey.
2: Thank you.
1: Enjoy your daughters and your night with them.
2: Thank you. I will.

0: 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Good evening. Welcome to the Delilah Show. Who is this?
1: This is Cameron.
0: Cameron, hi. Welcome aboard. What can I do for you?
1: I just wanted you to play a song for my fiance. She's been a wonderful person for me for the past 3 years we've been together.
0: When are you getting married?
1: After college.
0: So you haven't set a date yet? You're trying to get important things out of the way?
1: Yes.
0: What's her name?
1: Julia.
0: What are you two studying in college?
1: I'm studying computer science and music, and she's studying psychology.
0: So you're both busy, busy, busy.
1: Yes.
0: I will play a sweet love song. Did you have one on your heart, or do you want me to find one for you?
1: You can choose.

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1: No matter where you go, no matter what the day holds, no matter what in the world is going on in the world, and trust me, we got no clue what's going on in the world. We have no clue. I go down too many rabbit holes late at night, and there is some scary stuff. It's terrifying. But you know what? I know how this book ends. I know how the story ends. I've read the last chapter, and I know that God wins. And so I don't need to worry about tomorrow. I don't need to have anxiety. I don't need to have my heart racing and drive myself crazy. Because though I don't know what the future holds, I do know the one who holds my future. And when you've got just a tiny bit of faith in that, and you can believe, then you can rest peacefully at night and face the day with joy in your heart. You're listening to The Lila.
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2: I got a letter from a listener named Carolina who says, Delilah, I'm leaving my small hometown to pursue a dream that I've kept alive inside of me since I was just a little girl. My dream was to attend the Art Institute and to become an artist. Fascinated with the beauty and the messages that paintings and films give us, I studied and practiced art with all of my heart and soul. I'm 28 years old and I was close to giving up on this dream, but the one last chance I gave myself was the one that opened the door. All I want to say to those listening is that dreams do come true. God does listen to our prayers, and even though it takes quite a while for them to come to pass, if we keep our faith, God will finish working his magic and open that door that you so desperately want. To me, the waiting paid off, and with an excited and happy heart and soul, I start a whole new life and try to make my family and friends very proud as I venture out. Thank you for listening from Carolina.

Are you thinking about a special someone tonight? 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A friend who believes in you even when you don't believe in yourself? I heard it said one time, a real friend is one who walks in when the rest of the world walks out. I hope you've got that kind of friend in your corner. More importantly, I hope you're that kind of friend to others.

0: 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Who is on the phone line with me?
1: My name is Sabrina.
0: Hi, Sabrina. How old are you?
1: I'm 11. I'm almost 12.
0: Almost 12, and that's so important to put in there when you're 11. When you get to be my age, you'd never want to say, you know, I don't say, I'm 65, almost 66. I don't do that. I'm like, you know, I'm in my early 60s.
1: Yeah, I'm calling so I can put a song on for my sister who's turning 14 in a few days, and her name's Ryan.
0: And what do you want to tell me about your big sister?
1: She's really nice, and she's like my best friend.
0: Who annoys who the most?
1: Ryan, probably.
0: Who borrows the other person's clothes most often?
1: Probably me.
0: And do you remember to give them back, or do you borrow them and just make them your own?
1: Sometimes it's both.
0: Sometimes a little bit of both. Okay. And tell me how much you love your big sis.
1: A lot.
0: Are you having a good summer?
1: Yeah, we're on a car trip right now. My family's in the car.
0: Like a long road trip?
1: No, we're basically in where we're going. We're in Sacramento going shopping for Ryan's birthday and going to the water park.
0: Oh, fun. All right, well, you have a wonderful birthday celebration with your sister, and I will play a song to let her know that she is your very best friend.
1: Thank you.

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1: Tonight's Delilah's Dilemma is from a young mom, three children, and feeling very alone and unloved in her marriage. You don't tell me in your letter what you have done to try to bridge that gap that's grown between you and your husband. Does he even know how you're feeling? Or are you expecting him to read your mind? Maybe you have been so busy with three small kids that you two have grown apart. So the first thing you need to do is find out if he's even aware of how lonely you are in this marriage and how isolated you feel. And the only way he will know that is if you tell him, not in an accusatory way, not in a you don't love me way, but in a this is where we're at and I miss you and I long to be connected to you once again. So once you share that with him, Isabella, and you find out where his heart is at and what he's feeling and what he thinks, then you can move forward. You'll either move forward together and rebuild the love that you once had, or you'll find out that he isn't involved with you or doesn't want to be involved with you, and then you'll have to make other choices. Either way, you can't do anything until you find out where the two of you stand. Good luck and God bless you.

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1: So many requests and dedications coming in from the phone lines tonight. How about you? What are you going through? Do you need a song of hope? A song that reminds you that tomorrow's going to be a little bit better, a little bit brighter? That no matter what it is you're going through right now, whether it's a small heartache or a major, major loss or just something so terribly painful in your life, you don't know how to put one foot in front of the other. I am here to remind you that that's exactly what you do. You put one foot in front of the other and you take it one day at a time, sometimes 1 hour at a time. We'll be back. You are listening to Delilah.
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3: Hi, good evening. Welcome to the Delilah Show. Jessica, who is on your heart tonight?
4: My mother passed away almost 2.5 years ago, and she's one of the people that I want to dedicate a song to.
3: And the other one is?
4: You.
3: Ah. So me and Mama.
4: I absolutely love you.
3: What's your mom's name, Jessica?
4: Her name is Lana. She is my angel in heaven, and you are the angel on earth.
3: Thank you. Trust me, I am no angel, darling, but thank you. Tell me about your mother's character. Tell me what legacy she left you.
4: She was a very strong woman. She didn't let anything stop her. She was a strong woman. Until she couldn't go no more, she was strong. She fought. Nothing was going to stop her.
3: Once she made up her mind, you couldn't slow her down.
4: No.
3: Good for her. And did she pass that on to you?
4: Oh, yeah.
3: Sometimes my strength is a really good thing, and it propels me and keeps me motivated and keeps me going. And sometimes it's a stumbling block when I think I know better than the Almighty. And he's like, yeah, let's not have this conversation again.
4: We all make mistakes. We all do our fair share. I know I've made many, many, many mistakes in my life, but I got my mama, and God's always got my back.
3: I will find a sweet song for your angel. Thank you for calling, Jessica.
4: Thank you, ma'am.

I'm glad you're here. Is this your first time with us after hours? We are here to talk to you, to listen to you, to try to put a positive spin on your weekend and just sort of help you relax and unwind and unburden your heart.

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1: Hello, good evening. Welcome to the Delilah Show. Who is this?
2: Oliver.
1: Oliver, welcome. What can I do for you, my friend?
2: Well, I just wanted to send a message. I've been listening. One of my friends introduced me to your radio station, and I just love the job that she's doing. And I know a couple other DJs, but she does a beautiful job.
1: Well, I am the she, so thank you. And who's your friend that introduced you to me?
2: Well, that would be... you're Delilah.
1: I'm Delilah.
2: Oh, Jesus. Wow. I'm pleased to talk to you. I didn't know that.
3: Hi, Delilah. It's Brian.
1: Hi, Brian. Thank you for twisting your friend's arm and having him listen to my show.
2: You're always so positive in life, and it's just really nice to hear. I mean, you know, you really... you got a great spirit.
1: Thank you.
3: I love you.
1: I love you guys. What can I play for you this summer? Are you having a good summer?
2: Yeah, we're having a good summer, yeah.
1: What's on the agenda? What are you doing for summer? Like hiking, boating? Have you been canoeing?
2: No, I've been boating. I've been doing a lot of things right now.
1: I will play a song for you, too. Thank you for calling.
2: Thank you very much, Delilah, and you have a great evening.
1: You
3: Take care. We love you.
1: Bye.

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1: Delaney wrote to me on social media and said, OMGGGGG, I used to fall asleep to you back with my M&M radio. 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
1: Hi, good evening. You have called the Delilah Show. Who is this?
2: Hi, this is Brittany.
1: Hi, Brittany. Welcome aboard. What can I do for you?
2: So I'm like so excited to talk to you. I'm 31 years old and I've been listening to you just about all my life.
1: Well, I'm glad. I'm glad that we've been a part of each other's nights all these years. I'll be here for many more years of your life, God willing.
2: Awesome.
1: What can I play for you tonight?
2: I'm not sure. Like, I'll just have you pick something for me. My husband just started a new job, and he's pretty much permanently going to be working out of town and only coming back home every now and then. And my youngest daughter is starting preschool this year, and I'm not ready to come home to a completely empty, silent house.
1: Why can't you move with him?
2: Because he's going to be in different places.
1: What does he do that he moves so much?
2: He is a solar contractor. And he just got a job doing commercial solar installation. So it's going to be a lot of big projects all over the southeast part of the United States.
1: Well, as somebody who is living with my husband for the first time in our 19 years together, we enjoyed long distance marriage. It worked for us. But we're at different places in our life. You know, his kids were grown and gone, and I was still adopting kids, and he wasn't really interested in going to Cub Scout meetings. So it worked for us all those years. And now it's very hard getting used to being in the same house.
2: Yeah. Well, my husband and I, we've been together for 15 years. We're about to celebrate our 10-year wedding anniversary. And we met when I was 16 and he was 17. And we haven't left each other ever since. So this is like a huge change for us because we're each other's best friend. And alone time for us means alone time with each other because like we are like attached to each other. So this is a very big deal for us to be separated like this.
1: Well, whatever you end up doing, if you're apart and commuting on weekends or whatever, I will be here for you.
2: Thank you.
1: You have a great night.
2: Thanks, you too.

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3: Hi, good evening. You've called the Delilah Show. Who is this?
4: Hi there, Delilah. This is Joe calling from Wisconsin.
3: Hi, Joe. Welcome aboard. How are you? How are the mosquitoes?
4: Mosquitoes aren't bad yet. The ticks, I hear, are very bad this year. So
3: I saw a hack on one of my social media feeds where it showed that you use duct tape and you tape your pant legs to your ankles, and then you flip it inside out or upside down and wrap it around your calf. And when they crawl up the outside of your pants leg, they stick to the inside out duct tape on your calf.
4: Interesting. I might have to try that out sometime. I am a backpacker, so that would be very useful information for me.
3: I never saw it before. I'm like, why did I never think of that? That life hack, tick hack. What can I, boy, that veered off course. What can I do for you in this happy love song department?
4: Yes. So I want to dedicate a song to my mom, who I love so very much. And I really feel like I hit the lottery getting a mother like her.
3: And tell me, what's mama's name?
4: Mom's name is Rhonda.
3: Can you tell me approximately how old mom is?
4: Approximately 70 years old.
3: Okay, so she and my husband are the same age. All right, so I that gives me a picture of what kind of wild things mom was doing back in the 70s.
4: I don't know if she was doing too many wild things, but...
3: How old was she when she settled down with your dad? Or did she settle down with your dad?
4: They are high school sweethearts, so I believe she was 17 or 18 years old.
3: Oh, so she missed all the wildness.
4: And she really missed out, yes. And she had, I have two siblings as well. So she was hunkered down in the house taking care of kids. And thankfully, my sister was old enough at the time to watch over me and babysit while they could celebrate like they were 21 again.
3: Well, I will play a song for Mama. Thank you for calling. Thank you for listening. And good luck with the hiking. Don't get bit by a tick.
4: I really appreciate it. And I appreciate everything you do, Delilah.
3: Thank you. God bless.

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0: Because I gotta have faith. Ooh, I gotta have faith. Because I gotta have faith, faith, faith. I gotta have faith, faith, faith.
1: Alaska's Best Variety Magic 98.9. Thank you so much for listening. It's Dana McKay, and I appreciate some of the messages I got. I'm on Instagram at Dana McKay Radio. I mentioned last night, and I'll mention it again, that I am done doing this radio station as of tonight. This will be my last show. Now, I'm not going anywhere. I still work for iHeartRadio. I still do a morning show, a news show, another music show, but we're shifting a few things around. And I've had so much fun keeping you company while you're working overnight and chatting with you on Instagram and getting your talkbacks. 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

Magic 98.9. Thank you for having us on. I'm Dana McKay with Miley Cyrus, and your chance to win $1,000 with the $1,000 fill-up back Monday morning at 9. We close.

Magic 98.9, the home of Magic Mornings with Stu. What's going on with Tori Spelling and Jenny Garth from 90210? A little drama that's coming up.

0: Magic 98.9, Alaska's best variety. That's Lose Control, Teddy Swims. I'm Dana McKay, and Tori Spelling and Jenny Garth have been doing this 9021 OMG podcast for a while now. It's pretty good. A lot of fans really enjoy it. But Tori has left the podcast, and she did an Instagram with Brian Austin Green, and they talked about how she's leaving, but she said she doesn't want to be reactive and start talking about it. So you know something went down, and she's being kind of secretive about it, but then that just makes people wonder, ooh, there must have been some drama. So she is encouraging people to continue to listen, but I want to know what happened.
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My name is Dana McKay, and we've got the $1,000 fill-up back on Monday. I don't know about you, but I feel like all the back-to-school stuff is going to start adding up. The haircut, the new sneakers, the backpack, all of it. 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

0: Magic 98.9, the home of Magic Mornings with Stu. It's Dana McKay, and it has been fantastic hanging out with you while you're working overnight since, I want to say, I think I started doing this in 2019. So it's been over 6 years. I've really enjoyed it. I'm still going to be working for iHeartRadio. I'm part of a news program called The Ryan Gorman Show that you can listen to on the iHeartRadio app. But there is going to be somebody else doing this job and hanging out with you in the overnight hours moving forward, beginning on Monday. So if you want to keep up with me, I'm on Instagram and Facebook at Dana McKay Radio.
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Dana McKay saying hi to everyone in Muldoon and on the east side. We're getting on your requests. In fact, here's another one right now on Magic 98.9. Oh.

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Thanks so much for listening. I'm Dana McKay, and this song has been stuck in my head for days. It's Taylor Swift, Opalite.

0: Magic 98.9. That was Opalite by Taylor Swift. My name is Dana McKay. Thank you so much for listening. And if you want to keep in touch, find me on Instagram or Facebook. I'm at Dana McKay Radio, making a few changes, and somebody else is going to be doing this show in the overnight moving forward, starting on Monday. And I know it's always bizarre when you really like a host on the radio, or maybe it's someone you watch on TV, and all of a sudden, poof, they're gone. So I wanted to just let you know what's happening. I'm still going to be working for iHeartRadio. I am part of a morning show and I do another music show, but this particular part, I'm just not going to be doing anymore. And I've loved it and I've enjoyed it. And I'm looking forward to focusing on some other things. Again, let's keep in touch. I'm on Facebook and Insta at Dana McKay Radio.
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0: Magic 98.9. It's Dana McKay. Thank you for listening. And some behaviors can instantly ruin a couple's first romantic getaway. According to a new survey, this is so bizarre. The top vacation ick is when someone claps when the plane lands. I've never heard of anyone clapping when a plane lands unless it was very, very rough and you're finally on the ground thinking you might not make it. People will clap, but I've never heard of anyone just randomly clapping. Other things that are big icks on a first vacation with a significant other: taking pictures of every meal for social media. Guilty. Wanting to sleep in too late. Yeah, we're on vacation. We got stuff to do. And an unwillingness to do anything except lounge around. I like a good mix on vacation. Like to sleep in just a little bit later than usual, but we're going to go on some adventures too.
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Hopefully you've got something fun planned for the weekend. 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
0: We're so happy to be here on iHeartRadio stations across the nation with you. 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You can write us a letter there. All right, Rye. We got one from a listener named Adrian. He's got a bit of an issue and thinks he may have been ghosted. But we're not so sure. He may be overreacting. We'll let you decide when you hear Adrian's letter. It's a Letters to Ellen Saturday on the LNK Weekend Show.

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Happy Saturday. Today is National Spoil Your Dog Day. We're the LNK Weekend Show, and we love dogs. 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

0: 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That's how you reach us here at the LNK Weekend Show. We are stacking up your calls about Adrian. He wrote us a letter about his concern that he may have just been ghosted by a friend who also happens to be someone that he wants to go out with. He's gone out with her before. It's been a week since he's heard from her, and he's freaking out. I think you should just reach back. I don't understand the game.
1: Everything's a game, Ellen.
0: I guess so. How does Adrian handle it? Your calls are coming up.

0: Alaska's Magic 98.9. The LNK Weekend Show is on, and we're happy you're in. We're sharing the story of Adrian, a listener who wrote us a letter about his suspicions he's been ghosted by a possible love interest. And we're loving your calls with advice. And similar stories, too. Gary, you can relate?
1: Okay, so I, many, many years ago, I won't say how many, I was a musician. I was in Vegas, and there was this French blonde showgirl who came up to me and kind of, you know, very flirty and everything. So we hit it off immediately, and we were just, you know, we were just like, oh my God, we're in Vegas and we're having an awesome time. And, you know, she, what kind of came out is she was looking for, you know, an older guy who could take care of her. And at that point in my life, you know, I hadn't settled down into, you know, whatever. And, but I was really in love with her, and she obviously really cared, you know, was hot for me. And then one night I just spurted out, I'm in love with you.
0: Oh.
1: And she just kind of freaked a little bit, looked at me, you know, didn't say too much. And we went back, and next day I didn't hear from her. Next day I went to where she was working, the hotel, and she had quit her job. She'd actually quit and disappeared. I mean, literally disappeared.
0: Oh my
1: and
0: God.
1: At the time, you know, I don't think ghosting existed at the time, but I realized that's what she was doing. I think the problem was she cared so much about me, but I wasn't exactly what she wanted, you know, long term. And I kind of freaked her out.
2: Thanks, Gary.
1: Well, thank you, guys. I really appreciate it. Thank you, and really enjoy the show. You guys do an awesome job.
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1: 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It's about the not-so-great gauntlet of ghosting when someone you're vibing with just disappears. Has it ever happened to you, Ryan?
2: No, thankfully.
1: It happened to me once. This guy took me on a date years ago. We went to have apple cider at the Christmas tree.
2: Aww.
1: And dropped me off, kissed me, never heard from him again. I found out he had a girlfriend.
2: Uh-huh.
1: Mm-hmm. Oh, well. If you want to jump in, our number is 8664-LNK.

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1: 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All right, Jeff, we appreciate you streaming this morning in Maryland. We're talking about ghosting. It happened to you?
2: I was very good friends with a girl. Her name was Kelly. And I decided to ask her to a homecoming dance. I picked her up, took her to the dance, and when I got there, she had invited another boyfriend she had that was in college. So
1: she invited two guys.
2: I guess she used me to get the ride to the homecoming dance.
1: Oh, Jeff, you sound way too sweet for that to happen to you.
2: Yeah, well, it happens, you know. But I left her there. That night, I got a call from her mother, who was very upset that they had to go pick her up. And they had no idea that she had met somebody else at the homecoming dance.
1: Right.
3: Wow.
1: Right.
2: You know, about 10 years ago, I went to her parents' house and apologized for leaving her at the dance.
1: Jeff.
3: You owe no one an apology,
1: Jeff.
2: Well, thank you, guys. I'm a new listener over here in Maryland, so.
1: Awesome. Thank you for listening.
2: Okay. Thank you. Bye.
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It is World Honeybee Day. Those in the know call it WHBD. My neighbor has hives and takes care of the bees. I'm fascinated by it. David Beckham is a beekeeper, and he has it at his English countryside home. So he's built a hive in his garden. His whole family has joined in on the fun. They make their own honey. King Charles loves beekeeping. Ed Sheeran does as well. So just keep that in mind. Next time you use honey, think of all those bees that gave it to us. We're the LNK Weekend Show.

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0: 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Song story is coming up next here on the LNK Weekend Show. The story behind the song. Ryan?
1: Owen?
0: So on this day in 2002, our artist became the fifth person to replace himself at number one.
2: Whoa.
0: On the Hot 100. One of his hits took the spot from another, and we're going to tell you who he is and what it is, and it fits this weather perfectly. That's your hint. Song story's next.

0: Magic 98.9, Alaska's best variety. Welcome to Song Story, the story behind the song. It was 2002 and our artist became the only, the fifth artist to replace himself at number one on the charts. So he got some heat, get it, from the IRS not too long ago when the agency hit him with a tax lien of over $2 million.
1: Whoa.
0: Yeah, fans responded by throwing an online streaming party for this song. And it was to help him out with his tax burden. Like, they literally raised money so he could pay it off. Unfortunately, royalties from streaming services aren't that much.
1: It's like 0.006 cents.
0: All right. It would take a lot of streams.
1: Yeah.
0: And they didn't quite make it. But we think that this song really makes sense for all the heat we're feeling in our nation. And it's hot in her. Nelly on the Olympics.

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1: 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And we appreciate all of your advice for Adrian. Adrian in limbo. That's how he signed his letter, Adrian in limbo. I got a text from a friend who was, by the way, someone he had gone out with before. They're both single. She wanted to hang until she didn't. Adrian has not heard from her in a week. What do you think happened? What do you think happened?
2: I need to know what he sent back to her. That could be a big piece of the puzzle.
1: Oh, okay. 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

0: 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Hey, thanks for starting your Saturday with us, the LNK Weekend Show. Getting ghosted, the old Houdini. That's what we're kicking around this morning with you. It happened to our listener, Adrian. He wrote us a letter. He's not so sure. He thinks he's ghosted. It's been a week since he heard from this girl. And Becky, oh no, it happened midday. What's your story?
1: I lived in a large apartment complex, and I met this guy in the laundry room, and we went out on a date, and it was not anything that great. But then he kept calling me, kept calling me, kept calling me. So I was like, kept putting him off, putting him off. And then finally one day I go, okay, we'll go to dinner. So we go to dinner, we order dinner and everything, and then he goes to the bathroom, and I was sitting there, and I was like, oh, wow. And I mean, it never even dawned on me. So, I mean, I even asked my server, I said, could you have someone go in the men's room and see if he's okay? And he never came back. And I mean, this was way before Uber or anything. And I was like, I have no ride home. What am I gonna
0: do? Oh, no.
1: We didn't even have cell phones or anything. And so
0: Already ordered? Did you have to pay?
1: Yeah, he ordered. I ordered. We ordered. So I had to pay the bill and find a ride home.
0: Oh, Becky.
1: And I ended up having to call my roommate's younger sister, who was just like 16. She had just got her driver's license. That's the only person I could get a hold of. And she had to come pick me up. How humiliating. But what a jerk.
0: Wow, Becky.
1: All right. Well, I hope you guys have a great day. And I love listening to you guys.
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1: I ended up having to call my roommate's younger sister, who was just like 16. She had just got her driver's license. That's the only person I could get a hold of. And she had to come pick me up. How humiliating. But what a jerk.
0: Wow, Becky.
1: All right. Well, I hope you guys have a great day. And I love listening to you guys.
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0: 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We love our shooting stars, our meteor shower. The Perseids are going on right now. Ryan, we come in early in the dark. Have you seen them in the sky?
1: I haven't, but the other cool thing happening in the sky this week, Mars and Jupiter appear to be touching.
0: Oh, that's so cool. I just can't get enough of all this stuff. Well, the Perseids are happening 50 to 100 per hour, so look up, be away from city lights. Do you know that comets can sing too? Listen. Oh, we hope you see some fireballs. We're the LNK Weekend Show.

Magic 98.9. Hopefully Adrian's feeling better this morning after writing a letter to Ellen here on the Ellen K Weekend Show. Especially after all your stories of also getting ghosted. Helps him not feel so bad. Well, maybe. Then again, what does it say for all the people doing the ghosting? Has dating today really become this brutal? It's 866-4-ELLEN-K. We're going to talk to you next on the Ellen K Weekend Show.

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3: Hello again, this is Casey Kasem. Welcome to American Top 40 and our regular countdown of this week's best-selling single records in the USA. Well, let's see, we have four new songs in AT40 this week and a brand new number one. 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
3: This tune debuted 5 weeks ago at number 39. 2 weeks ago it peaked at 26. This week it's back down to number 40. Lamont Dozier, his second big hit, it's titled Fish Ain't Biting.

0: singer and songwriter Lamont Dozier from Detroit at number 40 with Fish Ain't Biting. At number 39 in the countdown this week, it's The Voice, the man who wrote it, produced it, and sings it. Or should I say, talks it. Barry White with Can't Get Enough of Your Love, Babe.
1: I've heard people say that too much of anything is not good for you, baby. But I don't know about that. As many times as we've loved and we've shared love and made love, it doesn't seem to me like it's enough. It's just not enough, baby.

0: There's the fourth chart record for Barry White, debuting at number 39. It's titled, Can't Get Enough of Your Love, Babe. Coming up on 1840, I have a letter from a listener who wants to know if there's ever been a tie between two songs for the number one position. Well, there was once, quite a while ago. The only time in chart history. And to top it off, the same female vocal trio was on both records. Details coming up.
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0: This is Casey from Hollywood on AT40. The countdown doesn't stop until we get to number one. This record peaked at 22 a few weeks ago. Now it's at number 38. Sixth week on the chart for the Commodores from Tuskegee, Alabama. Their hit is Machine Gun.

0: Last week at 28, now 38. The Commodores with their first hit titled Machine Gun. Now in American Top 40, let me answer that letter about the tie for number one. It's from Mike Davenport of Delaware, Ohio. And he wants to know if two songs have ever tied in the Billboard survey for the number one spot. Well, Mike, that did happen one time in chart history. It was 29 years ago. On a weekly survey in 1945, a song called Rum and Coca-Cola by the Andrews Sisters and Don't Fence Me In by Bing Crosby were ranked in a tie for number one. That meant that the Andrews Sisters were kind of in a tie with themselves because they were featured as the backup vocalists on the Bing Crosby hit. An odd one, right? Thanks for your letter, Mike, and now on with a countdown.
1: Number 37.
0: Here's a group now that's had 9 chart records since 1970. The biggest hits that they've had are Everybody Plays the Fool and Just Don't Want to Be Lonely. Both of them went top 10. They're back on the chart with a debut record at number 37. Main Ingredient, and Happiness is Just Around the Bend.

0: Main Ingredient back on the chart with a debut record at number 37. It's titled Happiness Is Just Around the Bend. 35 hits to a new number one and counting them down.
1: The hits from coast to coast.
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0: The biggest hit this group has had was in 1970. It was American Woman went all the way to number one. They debut this week at number 36 with Clap for the Wolfman. From Canada, guess who?
14: Hey.

Rap for the Wolfman, at number 36, a debut song by guess who on American Top 40. Well, here's the oldest record in the survey this week. Mac Davis has been around with this one for 12 weeks. Got as high as number 11, and that was 4 weeks ago. Now it's at number 35. Mac Davis and One Hell of a Woman.

The singer and songwriter from Lubbock, Texas, who now makes his home in Los Angeles. That's Mac Davis and one hell of a woman. This is Casey Kasem on American Top 40, counting them down on our way to number one. Here's the man who has averaged a little over 7 chart records a year for 19 consecutive years. His song is If You Talk in Your Sleep.

0: 34th most popular song in the USA. This week, dropping 17 notches, Elvis Presley with If You Talk In Your Sleep. A few weeks ago, I told you that Aretha Franklin and James Brown were tied for most number one hits on the solo chart. Coming up is the song that breaks the tie.
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0: This week's highest debuting record comes in at number 33. It's the third big hit for Edgar Winter. He's had Free Ride, Frankenstein went all the way to number one, and this one at 33 is Rivers Rising.

Edgar Winter Group. They make their home in New York City. That's Rivers Rising at number 33 in American Top 40. Time now for that song that breaks the tie. The tie for most number one hits by an artist on the soul chart. Several weeks ago, I told you there was a tie for that distinction between a male singer and a female singer. It had existed since last May when Aretha Franklin hit number one on the soul chart for the 15th time, to equal the record of James Brown. And that's the way it stood for 2 months. Aretha and James, each with 15 number ones. But 3 weeks ago, the tie ended, because one of these great singing stars hit number one on the soul chart for the 16th time, with this song.

Number 31 of the countdown, the man whose biggest hit to date was 1973, a song that went all the way to number one titled Will It Go Round in Circles. Billy Preston, his latest, Nothing from Nothing. This is Casey on AT40, and you're hearing the most listened to songs in the USA.

0: Sheena Phipps with On and On at number 30 this week in American Top 40. Coming up, a recent number one song that came in through the back door. 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
0: This is Casey Kasem in Hollywood, California with American Top 40. Right now, we're at number 29 on the countdown. This is Dionne Warwick and the Spinners with Ben K. Mew.

Dionne Warwick and the Spinners on the chart for the second week, and they moved up from number 38 to number 29 with Then Came You. From Hollywood, this is Casey Kasem. The countdown doesn't stop till we get to our new number one best-selling song. Here's a song that in 1966 went all the way to number one by the Troggs, the British group. In 1967, it was a hit again, got as high as number 20, by Bill Minken, who called himself Senator Bobby. Remember that? It was sort of a spoof of the song Wild Thing. It's back on the chart and is moving up. Second week on at number 28 by Fancy.

The group from England is Fancy. The song is Wild Thing. The third time on the chart at number 28 this week in American Top 40. Now the story once again of the hit song that came out of New York City's discotheques. You know, the usual way a record becomes a hit is by getting played a lot on a lot of radio stations. Sometimes a hit movie will do it, and less frequently a TV show. But none of these things happened to this song. It was released in New York City 8 months ago, but the stations didn't pick up on it and it hardly got any airplay. So, no sales. But the record was getting played in a few of the big discos in town because the dancers kept requesting it. And pretty soon, people were going into record stores to buy it. In fact, 15,000 copies were sold before the station started playing it. Most unusual. The rest is a little bit of chart history. It hit number one 5 weeks ago. On the way down, stopping off at number 27, here's a song the dancers love. Rock the Boat, the Hughes Corporation.

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1: At number 26 this week is a former top 10 record that went all the way to number 1. Stayed there for a couple of weeks. George McRae, 29 years old, makes his home in West Palm Beach, Florida. This is Rock Your Baby.

former number one pop and former number one soul song. Now at number 26 in American Top 40, George McRae with Rock Your Baby. Well, here now is a song by a man who bought his first guitar from a pawn shop with the money his grandmother gave him for mowing the lawn. He's on the chart now with a song that's number one country and at number 25 on the pop chart, third week on. It's Billy Crash Craddock with Rub It In.

0: Originally from Greensboro, North Carolina, that's Billy Crash Craddock at number 25, moving up five with Rub It In. 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
0: Following this record, for those of you who'd like to jot down our address, get a pad of paper and a pencil handy and I'll have it for you in the next couple of minutes. Now, fourth week on the chart for Johnny Bristol. He moves up five to number 24 with Hang On In There, Baby.

best record Eric Clapton's ever had. At number 23, second week on the chart, I Shot the Sheriff. Now on AT40, I have the first hit by a Dutch group whose drummer likes to keep things cooking during their concerts with a little gymnastics. His name is Kezar Zijderveld. His group is Golden Earring, and his drum leaping has become one of the highlights of their concerts. Kezar's drums stand about 3 feet high, and what he does when the spirit moves him is to take a standing broad jump right over the drums. Usually he makes it, but when he doesn't, at least he crashes on the beat. This first American hit by Golden Earring moves down four notches to number 22 this week. This is Radar Love.

Golden Earring from Holland at number 22 in the countdown with Radar Love. Well, here now is the girl from Melbourne, Australia, who just officially became an American star. You see, she just became the 1,600th person to have her name placed in a star on the streets of Hollywood by the Chamber of Commerce. Quite a distinction. She's only been around making big hits for 4 years. She's Helen Reddy, and her latest is You and Me Against the World.

0: The fourth week on American Top 40, climbing up to number 21, You and Me Against the World, Helen Reddy. Coming up, the current Osmond hit, produced by the man who can identify every top 20 hit of the rock era, by artist and label, and who made his first million before he was 23 years old.
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0: Every week, based on Billboard's national statistics of record sales, we count down the most popular songs in the USA. My name's Casey Kasem. The countdown doesn't stop until we get to our new number one song. From Montreal, Canada, here's Andy Kim at number 20 with Rock Me Gently.

halfway up the chart at number 20, moving up 4. That's Andy Kim with Rock Me Gently. Now on AT40, I have the hit produced by the man who made his first million by the time he was 23 years old. A pianist and composer who can identify every top 20 hit of the rock era by artist and label. Hard to believe? I guess so. But I've seen him tested time and again during the 10 years that I've known him. And it's not just a memory trick he's performing. What he has is an unbelievable interest in popular music. And, of course, talent. And a very good business sense. I'm talking about Mike Curb, who started his own record company, Sidewalk Productions, before he was 20 years old. Sold a few years later for more than $3 million. And shortly after was appointed president of MGM Records. But what he did for MGM was no less than recognizing the potential popularity of the Osmond family and producing hit after hit after hit by different combinations of them. And although Mike Curb left MGM last year, he hasn't lost the habit or the touch for producing hits by people named Osmond. At number 19, here are Donnie and Marie.

0: Third week on the chart and climbing at number 19, Donny Osmond and Marie Osmond with I'm Leaving It All Up to You. This is Casey Kasem with American Top 40. And you know, AT40 is heard coast to coast and around the world every week on great radio stations like these.
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0: Casey Kasem on AT40 from Hollywood with Grand Funk at number 18, moving up four. It's Shining On.

0: 4 weeks in the top 10, the Hollies fall to number 17 with the song The Air That I Breathe.
1: Number 16.
0: Here now is a group that's had 20 hit records in a very short time, about 5 years. The biggest hit that they've had to date is Joy to the World. And, of course, their first big hit was Try a Little Tenderness. Currently, they're on at number 16 and moving up with Sure As I'm Sitting Here.

0: sure as I'm sitting here. Three Dog Night on American Top 40 this week at number 16. And the countdown rolls on.
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0: You know, 3 hours once a week with AT40, and you know where your favorite songs are in the national music scene. My name's Casey Kasem. Our countdown rolls on now with a tune at number 15. It dropped from number 4. Steely Dan and Ricky, don't lose that number.
2: We

Last week, that got as high as number 4. This week falls to 15. Steely Dan from L.A. with Ricky. Don't lose that number. Now on American Top 40, I have a hit by a duo who used to be regulars on the TV show Shindig. Remember? But when they released the single that would become their first million seller and the biggest hit of their career, Shindig's producers wouldn't let them sing it on the show. Not because the lyrics were risque or controversial, because they weren't. But the show's producers felt that the song was too slow to fit into the exciting, rocking image the duo had established for themselves on the program. But the singers argued and argued and argued and finally convinced the producers to let them do the song on the air. A few weeks later, the record hit number 1 on the charts and firmly established the duo as superstars. The song was You've Lost That Lovin' Feeling. This week, the pair at number 14 with their latest Rock and Roll Heaven. Here are the Righteous Brothers.

0: week away from reaching the countdown, those are the Stylistics with a classic AT40 Extra from 1974. Let's put it all together.
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1: And here we go with more of the most popular songs in the USA on our way to a brand new number one. I'm Casey, this is AT40, and the countdown rolls on.
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1: Moving up to number 13 this week in AT40 is the latest smash by the singer born in Ottawa, Canada. He's had 42 chart records, two went to number one. His latest is Having My Baby.

The third week on AT40 already at number 13. The biggest hit Paul Anka's had in 13 years. That's Having My Baby. Randy Bachman, who wrote and produced this song, is a member of Bachman Turner Overdrive. Many years ago, he formed the group Guess Who? And he co-wrote songs like These Eyes and American Woman. He wrote this one, titled Taking Care of Business. Bachman Turner Overdrive, this week at number 12.

0: 7th week on American Top 40 this week, moving up 4 notches to number 12, Bachman Turner Overdrive from Canada with Taking Care of Business. I've got a letter here from a listener who writes, "Dear Casey, I heard you say that the Billboard chart was started 34 years ago in 1940. I'd like to know, what was the first number one song in the chart?" The answer's coming up.
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0: 3 hours once a week with AT40, and you know where your favorite songs are in the national music scene. This moved from number 15 to number 11 from Macon, Georgia. Wet Willie and Keep On...

0: The name of the group is Wet Willie. The name of the song, Keep On Smiling. Now in American Top 40, let me answer that letter from Jules Pascarella in Schenectady, New York. He writes, Dear Casey, I heard you say that the Billboard chart was started 34 years ago in 1940. I'd like to know what was the first number one song on the chart. Well, Jules, the song was I'll Never Smile Again, and it was done by the Tommy Dorsey Orchestra featuring a young blue-eyed male vocalist named Frank Sinatra. It hit number one on July 20th, 1940, and stayed in the top spot for 11 consecutive weeks. Thanks for your letter, Jules. Now on with the countdown.
1: Number 10.
0: Here's the first big hit record for a group who call themselves Rufus. They were formed in Chicago. Now they're based in L.A. They move up nine this week to number 10 with Tell Me Something Good.

0: have right here is a song written by a Texan who nearly got run out of Texas years ago by his fellow Texans. It was for writing a funny song about the Alamo. It was titled Coward at the Alamo. Now, that wasn't very funny to very many Texans. But these days, Texans and non-Texans take all kinds of nonsense from this popular country music comic and songwriter. Don Bowman is his name, and some of you may know him as the host of American Country Countdown, the radio show that does to country music what American Top 40 does to pop, counts down the hits. Well, the song that Don Bowman wrote, performed by Jim Stafford, moves up to number 9 this week, Wildwood Weed.
1: The name of this song is The Wildwood Flower. Now, The Wildwood Flower is an old country classic. It's gained a whole new popularity. The song isn't any more popular, but the flower's doing real good. The Wildwood Flower grew wild on the farm, and we never knowed what it was called. Some said it's a flower, and some said it's a weed. I didn't give it much thought. One day I was out there talking to my brother, and I reached down for a weed to chew on. Things got fuzzy and things got blurry, and then everything was gone. Didn't know what happened, but I knew it beat the hell out of sniffing burlap. I come to, and my brother was there, and he said, "What's wrong with your eyes?" I said, "I don't know. I was chewing on the weed." He said, "Well, let me give it a try." Spent the rest of that day and most of that night trying to find my brother Bill. Caught up with him about 6 o'clock the next morning, naked, singing on the windmill. He said he flew up there. I had to fly out and get him down. He's about half crazy. The very next day, we picked a bunch of them weeds and we put them in the sun to dry. Then we mashed them up and we cleaned them off. Put them in the corn cob pie. Smoking them wildwood flowers got to be a habit. We never seen no harm. Oh, we thought it was kind of handy.

0: just the same with the wildwood weeds. One day this fella from Washington come by and spied one and turned white as a sheet. And he dug and he burned and he burned and he dug and he killed all our cute little weeds. And then he drove away. We just smiled and waved, sitting there on that sack of seeds. Y'all come back now, you hear?
1: Well, that was Jim, My Girl Bill, Swamp Witch, and Spiders and Snakes Stafford with his fourth hit record, Wildwood Weed, this week at number 9. Well, now I have the saddest show in town for you. You'll see the girl who's collected broken hearts for a souvenir. You'll see the man who's been crying for a million years. So many tears, so many tears. Here's Blue Magic.

Feel with a song, Sideshow, their second week in the top 10, this week at number 8. Well, it wasn't too long ago that we had a Swedish group go all the way to number 1. The song was Hooked on a Feeling. The group was Blue Swede. Well, now there's another Swedish group doing very well in the American charts with a song at number 7 this week. They call themselves ABBA, and their song, Waterloo.

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0: 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Here's Chicago.

0: 5 weeks on the chart, 3 of those weeks in the top 10. They move up to number 6, Chicago with Call on Me. Well, coming up on American Top 40, I have the latest smash by the superstar, who, as you may have read, recently acquired the nickname of the $8 million man, and for good reason. His label has guaranteed him an average income of $30,000 per week.
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0: You're listening to a countdown of the most popular songs in the USA this week. My name is Casey Kasem. The countdown rolls on now with a tune that moves up to number 5 by Dave Loggins, Please Come to Boston.

Dave Loggins from Nashville, Tennessee, at number 5 in the countdown with Please Come to Boston. Now on American Top 40, I have the hit by the $8 Million Man. That's what they're calling Elton John these days because of the unbelievable deal he made when he renewed his recording contract recently with MCA Records. The old contract was running out, and because he's such a dynamite act and tremendous record seller, every label in the business wanted to sign him. And you can imagine what kind of money was being waved around if what he finally settled for was a new contract that guarantees him $8 million in royalties over the next 5 years. Want to hear a ridiculous breakdown? That comes to about $180 an hour, 24 hours a day, every day for 5 years. And if you think that's rough on the record company, think again. All 7 of this man's albums have sold 1 million copies apiece. The $8 Million Man is number 4 this week with Don't Let the Sun Go Down on Me.

0: with the Jackson 5 singing backup. That's a classic American Top 40 extra from 1974. You Haven't Done Nothing by Stevie Wonder.
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2: Here now with last week's number one best-selling record is the official Poet Laureate of the state of Colorado, so designated by the governor a couple of weeks ago. He sings a song about his wife, Annie. At number three this week, John Denver.

After 2 weeks at number one, that record falls to number three. John Denver, who incidentally moved into the number one position this week in the LP charts with Back Home Again. Last was Annie's Song. Now, at number two in the countdown of the 40 biggest hits in the USA this week, from England, Paper Lace with their first big American hit. In England, they took the song Billy Don't Be a Hero all the way to number one. This is The Night Chicago Died, Paper Lace.

and moving up on American Top 40. That's Paper Lace from England with The Night Chicago Died. Well, it's time now for our brand new number one song of the week. A hit that moves a woman singing star into a first place tie for most number one hits by a female solo singer. The record is 3. And in the history of the charts, there are now 5 women tied for first place. Prior to the rock era, Rosemary Clooney and Patti Page had racked up 3 number ones apiece. Then in the early 60s, Connie Francis had 3. And in the 70s, Cher joined the girls at the top with 3 number ones of her own. Now, Cher is still active on the singles charts and can break the 5-way tie. But so can the lady who this week moves into the number one spot with her 3rd number one song. Here she is with the most popular song in America this week, Roberta Flack, and Feel Like Making Love.

0: Roberta Flack with the new number one best-selling song in the USA this week in American Top 40. That's Feel Like Making Love. Well, that's it. The 40 top-selling songs in the nation. And you heard them on American Top 40, where we do the countdown every week at this time. Our list is from Billboard Magazine's weekly tabulation for the week ending August 10th, 1974. AT40 is produced and distributed by Watermark Incorporated. We tape the show here in Hollywood. Producer, Nikki Wine. Record coordinator, Ann Stroecker. I'm Casey Kasem, and I hope you'll join me next week, and we'll count down the 40 most popular songs in the USA one more time. Till then, keep your feet in the ground and keep reaching for the stars.
1: 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Special thanks to Kalila Dawkins, Rob Durkee, Pete Battistini, Scott Lakefield, Mike Savage, Michael Cross, Dave Nunez, and of course, the legend where the countdown began, Casey Kasem. I'm Larry Morgan. Thanks for listening.
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Alaska's best variety, Magic 98.9. Heather here, just reading that article about the poor people that were stuck on a plane on the runway for hours in the sweltering heat. So what's the longest you've ever been stuck on a plane? Apparently, this is pretty common. You can message me using that talkback mic on the free iHeartRadio app, and we'll chat in just a few.

0: Magic 98.9, Alaska's best variety. I'm Heather, and I was just reading that article about the people that were stuck on a plane on the tarmac for hours in the sweltering heat, no food, no water. I don't know why they do this. Just let the people off the plane. Let them wait inside the airport, right? So, Stephanie, what's the longest you've ever been stuck on a plane?
1: We were stuck on the tarmac for 2 hours, and they said they were going to have to cancel the flight and loaded us all. They changed their minds. They put us back on the plane, and then we waited for 3 more hours. It was the most ridiculous delay I've ever endured, and it was all for a work trip that I didn't even want to go on.
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And you and your plus one could be in Las Vegas for iHeartRadio Music Festival in September. It's all presented by Capital One. We are going to start these giveaways on Monday. Now, not only do you get the trip to Vegas, tickets to the show, but you also get $1,000 in spending money. So Monday morning, 9 a.m.

Magic 98.9 is playing Alaska's Best Variety. I'm Heather. I love seeing all these trends from the 80s and 90s resurfacing on social media. The younger generation, well, thinking they came up with it, which is adorable. The one thing I'm not seeing, though, is the hair. Right? When are we going to see the big fluffy hair, the giant claw bangs? I'll tell you what, no one did it better than this guy.

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And we're a little after 1 o'clock. 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

0: Alaska's best variety, Magic 98.9. Heather here, and if you found yourself saying, man, I should really put down my phone, maybe take a little break from the TV or the computer, this might help you. I was reading this fact. A new study is showing that all the blue light from those screens, your phone, your computer, your TV, can actually cause aging and wrinkles. Yeah, so there you go. I think that is a really good motivator for me. What about you?
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Magic 98.9. I'm Heather. I feel like stores are the thing to blame for why it seems like time is going by so fast, because we keep getting all this holiday decor months ahead of the actual holiday. We're going to talk more about this coming up next.

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I'm Heather. Don't forget, you and your plus one could be in Vegas in September for our iHeartRadio Music Festival with $1,000 spending money in your pocket. 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

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But if you do own a cat, you know every day is cat day because they rule our lives. So as you're paying your tribute to your furry felines online, don't forget to tag me. I want to see them too. And then you can see mine on Instagram at Heather Radio. I'm on TikTok as

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I'm Heather. I know I don't have to tell you, but as we age, it feels like time is going by faster. There's actually a reason for that and how to slow it down. Yeah, I'll tell you more.

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1: 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BTS, Benson Boone, Cardi B, Kenny Chesney, Snoop Dogg, Weezer, and more. Who does Michelle want to see?
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0: Cause I gotta have faith. Ooh, I gotta have faith. Because I gotta have faith, the faith, the faith. I gotta have faith, the faith, the faith.
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3: I'm always all right when I'm with you, Dundee. 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